music from Cannons next to Cheap Trick and Hermanos Gutierrez using the gorgeous voice of Leon Bridges on that song, Elegantly Wasted, to start the 6 o'clock hour on Indie 102.3. Listener-supported music. I'm Jesse Witten. We're hanging out for a little bit today. I'm going to be here till 9, and I'm really excited because it's New Music Friday, and there are some really incredible records that just dropped. A lot of solo albums from folks you know from bands that we love here on Indie 102.3. We're going to talk about it. And we have a new album from Temples coming, but we're going to have to wait a little bit longer. It's coming out on June 26th. It's called Bliss, but I'm going to play you one of the new songs now, and we'll give you a heads up, they're going to be here in September, playing Bluebird Theater on September 15th. Here's the new song, Jet Stream Heart, on Indie 102.3.

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0: Father John Misty with new music, that song The Payoff. And he was in Colorado just yesterday, but he's already moved on. He's in Salt Lake City playing a show by now. It's the song The Payoff next to Joe and Temples on your Friday night. And if you're looking for something to do, there is plenty going on, like Mishawaka tomorrow night. Ooh, this is going to be a good one. And if you've never seen a show at Mishawaka, you are missing out on a uniquely Colorado experience. It's a concert venue right on the Poudre River. Stunning. They have a great Colorado band headlining tomorrow night. It's Head for the Hills. They're beautiful live. Mike Doty is also in town playing the Holiday Theater. And if you haven't seen a show there yet, I recommend you go. I've actually not seen a show, but I have seen a drag show there, and it was a blast. Bonnie Payne is celebrating the release of her new music at the Fox Theater tomorrow night. She was a member of the Elephant Revival group for a long time, still is, but she's got her first solo effort out. We're so proud of her. So check out what else is going on. Concert calendar at indie1023.org. I'm going to play some more Colorado music in just a little bit. Also going to check out Robin's new album, so prepare yourself. It is explicit, to say the least.
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0: It's Pink Ranger with I'm Tired, and is there a more relatable song out there? I don't think so. It's Colorado Music. They're part of the local 303 lineup for this month. We've been getting to know this music every day in May, but we're getting up close and personal on Monday. We'll see you there. It's the next local 303 meetup. There's no cover. There's no tickets. Just show up and enjoy yourself. Thanks to our sponsors, Cambio Tequila. We are delighted. We're going to get this performance from Pink Ranger, but we're also going to be giving away tickets to Outside Days, where you can see My Morning Jacket and Death Cab for Cutie. It's going to be a really good time, and we want you to be there. So come try to win some tickets on Monday night. 6:30 p.m., we're going to be at Bar 404, and it just won't be the same without you. So put it on your calendar, set an alarm. We'll see you on Monday night. Also played you Deftones, The Cure, and Robin on Indie 102.3. And I'm going to play a really fun summery song because, frankly, I have not met the song of the summer. I don't know what that's going to be for 2026. So I'm going to go classic and see if that works. Try that on. And new music from Beck all on the way on Indie 102.3.
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Over the years, Beck has proven that he can do it all. He can write pop music and stoner rock and party songs. And in this new track, Ride Lonesome, he's kind of hearkening back to his 2002 Sea Change phase, where he's a little bit more poignant, more introspective. And he released this song along with a tour schedule that included Denver. He's going to be at Red Rocks on October 1st. Had it next to Bananarama and Junior Senior because my search for the song of the summer for 2026, it's not yielding results yet. I just don't hear it yet. If you have a submission for 2026 song of the summer, let me know. Studio line is 844-INDY-1023. I'd love to hear it. Otherwise, I'm reaching back. I'm not afraid to play Bananarama all summer long. We'll see what happens. I've got some LCD sound system all queued up for now, though. It's I Can Change on

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Do y'all understand what we just heard together? That's a new song from Mike D. Mike D of the Beastie Boys, who haven't come out with new music since 2011. That was the Hot Sauce Committee Part 2 release that I actually really loved. But the next year after that, we lost MCA. One third of the Beastie Boys passed away. So I didn't think we'd hear from the boys again. So this is such a gift. This new single, Switch Up, is produced by Mike D's kids, Davis and Skylar D. The D stands for diamond. So a bit of a family affair here with that new music next to Johnny Blue Skies and the Dark Clouds, a new song, Situation, and Stevie Nicks starting the 7 o'clock hour. It's new music release day, and there are some doozies that just dropped. We got the new album from Kevin Morby that we've been playing here on Indie 102.3. We have a solo release from Rostam, who you know as a member of Vampire Weekend, most likely. Spencer Krug also just dropped a solo album. You know him from Wolf Parade. And right now, we've got a brand new record from a Sub Pop band. That's the label they're signed to that has released some incredible albums. Telehealth with their sophomore album. Here's the song Cool Job on New Music Friday on Indie 102.3.

0: There is nothing like a Lucero concert. And the last time I saw them was at Levitt Pavilion, and it rained so hard. And sometimes the rain just makes those shows just even more intense. It certainly makes it more dramatic, and all the core fans stay, and we just really rock out. It was a blast. And they're coming back to Colorado. This one's going to stay dry, though, because it's in the Black Sheep in Colorado Springs. It'll stay dry, but it'll still be a beautiful show on Friday, July 17th. If you're waiting for them to come up further north, they're going to be at Mishawaka on July 19th. This is a great time to see them. It is outdoors, so it could get dramatic and rainy, but it's next to a river anyway, so definitely going to be a Colorado vibe as you hear some great new music from Lucero. That was their song Back in Ohio, next to Colorado's own Atom Collins and Telehealth. They just came out with their sophomore album today, New Music Friday. We have a lot of great new records to talk about that just dropped, and we're going to get to them. But we're also going to get to Phoebe Bridgers, Cage the Elephant, and more, so stick around.
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0: 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I'm Jesse Witten, by the way. 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Going to play you some Sudan Archives up next. 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

It's New Music Friday, getting that brand new record from Genesis Owusu, Red Star Woo, and the Worldwide Scourge. We've been digging deeper into this new album, and all of these songs are so intense, and they make you feel like you're going on a journey. Best to honestly listen to them while on a run or on a road trip, and you'll feel like you went twice as far. It is intense, to say the least. A big fan, and you can spend their weekend listening to the rest of the album. We played that song, Stampede, next to Wall of Voodoo and Sudan Archives. I'm Jesse Witten, and we're going to keep on talking about today's releases. It's been kind of wild. Muna's new record came out. There's a new one from Mirador, which is made up of members of the band Greta Van Fleet, which I know is controversial. People have beef with Greta Van Fleet, saying they just want to sound like Led Zeppelin. But you know what? Who wouldn't want to sound like Led Zeppelin? There are worse things. Anyway, Mirador has new music out today. Right now, it's the latest from Mitski, If I Leave, on Indie 102.3. 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

this song is everywhere now, and the thing that's breaking my heart is that it's just that one little part that is used in the movie Apex. Have you seen this? Where she has till the end of the song to get far away from him. He does that amazing little scream. I want the Chemical Brothers to re-release this song, It's Go, featuring Q-Tip, with him doing that little scream that he does. If you don't know what scream I'm talking about, you need to look up Apex, and you'll see the scene I'm talking about. It's one of the greatest uses of a song I've seen in a movie in a long time. It's next to the Staple Singers and Alex G just after 8 o'clock. Happy Friday night. I'm going to give you some low-cut Connie, and I'm going to give you some advice. When low-cut Connie comes through Colorado, it is important that you make the time, that you see them live. It doesn't matter if you see them in Fort Collins or Denver, big theater, small theater. Maybe you go to Snowmass and see them performing at the Snowmass Free Summer Concert Series on Thursday, June 25th. Or maybe Aggie Theater on Friday, June 26th. Or maybe you're waiting for them to come back to Denver playing Bluebird Theater on Saturday, June 27th. But you've got those 3 nights. Pick one. See Low Cut Connie. Here's our new song, Living in the USA.

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0: What a new music Friday it is. So many great records just dropped, like that one, Little Wide Open, the new album from Kevin Morby with that song, Javelin, on Indie 102.3. We are really excited to play this new record, but we're also excited to welcome him to Colorado. He's got a show in Aspen on May 13th, Denver playing Ogden Theater on May 14th. So many good records just came out. We've also got a new one from Muna. It's the album Dancing on the Wall. We've been playing the title track. Tank and the Bangas also just came out with a new album. It's called The Last Balloon. It's a stunner. So take a listen to all these new albums over the weekend. Let me know what you think. We will convene on Monday and decide what we need to continue listening to. I'm Jesse Witten on your Friday night. Going to dive back into the Colorado music scene in the next set, so stick around.
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0: We have the sophomore record from Denver's own Jaguar Stevens with their song Hidebound Mind. We're getting to know this band every day for the month of May. They're part of the local 303 lineup, so you can dig in and get more info at indie1023.org. Click on local 303 and we have a little interview with the band. We have all of their upcoming dates, and they have some really great shows coming up. On the 23rd, they're going to be at Skylark Lounge with Bitch Flower to celebrate their album release. But if you want something even more intimate than that, you could go see them at the Atrium in Fort Collins. I swear, it fits maybe 30 people, and it's in such a stunning, unique space. So find out more about them at indie1023.org. And if you're trying to stay connected to the Colorado music scene, here's a great show. You could go to Rock de Mayo at Levitt Pavilion on May 23rd. It's the opening of the free concert series, the 2026 free concert series that Indie1023 is proud to welcome back to Colorado. And this is a great kickoff because it's all Colorado bands curated by a Colorado band. Headliners is Kali. Put this list together. It includes folks like Fruta Brutal. We've got Monica the Great. It's going to be a good time. And a pretty long show, but the best part about it is you don't even need to get a ticket. There's no cover. You walk in, you enjoy. That's the thing with Levitt Pavilion. So enjoy. Find out more about that show and more at indie1023.org with some David Byrne all queued up. 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

One of two new songs from Jack White. That one's G.O.D. and the Broken Ribs. A little Eden story for you on your Friday night. Next to you two and David Byrne. And I'm Jesse Witten, making room for my friend Alicia Sweeney, who's going to be here at 9 o'clock. So just a few minutes away from her full hour exploration of the Colorado music scene. She does this every Friday at 9. It's called More from the Local 303, where she just digs in a little deeper, which is super exciting because, of course, we have the lineup for Blucifer's first rodeo, this locals only fest that's happening in Baker, but we also just got the lineup for the Underground Music Showcase that has a ton of Colorado music. So get to know our local talent by listening in every Friday night at 9. I'm gonna play myself out. I'm Jesse Witten, by the way. Goodbye. I'll be back on Monday, so I'll catch you then. But for now, Cocteau Twins with Sugar Hiccup on 81.23.

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7: 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Welcome to More from the Local 303. My name's Alicia. Got a great show planned for you over this next hour. We're going to be celebrating Colorado music, some stuff you might be familiar with, maybe some new artists to you as well. And we're going to start off the show today with a couple Colorado artists that have new albums out officially today. I'm going to start with a musician that grew up here in Colorado. Just about a year or so ago, went to Nashville and signed to Yep Rock Records, and today puts out the record Face the Feeling. I noticed our colleagues over at NPR Music talked about this record. I haven't listened to the episode yet, but just talked about the episode today in the new All Songs Considered podcast. Congrats to this artist. I'm talking about Joby Riccio, singer-songwriter with the new album Face the Feeling out today. Here's Love of the Song.

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4: The Raw. The Raw. Ah!

form, maybe more.

All right, Wheelchair Sports Camp. Their new album, Oh Imperfecta, is officially out today. That's Eat Meat, Eat Meat, Eat Meat, Eat Meat. You know, I am a lifelong vegetarian, but I love that song, Kaylin. Love this band. Love the little love they give to Wesley Willis at the beginning of the song as well, the late, great Wesley Willis. You're hanging with me, Alicia, on this New Music Friday during this All Colorado Music Show. So that's new from Wheelchair Sports Camp, their album officially out today on Jello Biafra's record label. And they have their album release show next week. Indy 102.3 is presenting it. Are we going to be seeing you there? This concert is at Meow Wolf. It is going to be a blast. Dressy Bessie Bruja will be there as well. It's coming up on the 23rd of May, which is... I hope to be able to go to this show. And I say that because I love going out and supporting local music. I just love going out and seeing live music. May 23rd is, yeah, I'll tell you, the most game-changing day in my life. May 23rd, 18 years ago. And ever since, my life has been completely changed. And I don't know how I'm going to celebrate or muse on that this year. But if I do go out, it'll be at Wheelchair Sports Camp. Congrats on that new album. I hope you go. And please tag me on Instagram if you do go to the show. I'm DJ Alicia over on Instagram. Also, if you see me at the show at Meow Wolf on the 23rd, please say hello to me. And maybe ask me why it's my most big day ever. Yeah. Hey, Joby Riccio started off the show with Love of the Song, and that's from her new album out today called Face the Feeling. And Joby signed to Yep Rock Records, which is a big deal label for me. And I am so thrilled for her and can't wait for her to do more and to see more and where this thing goes for her musically. Well, where are we going next musically? Well, let's celebrate the Underground Music Showcase. A couple days ago, I was able to do the lineup drop live on air. UMS announced their 26th year. It's going to be at Rhino, in the Rhino Art District. It is happening the weekend of July 24th through the 26th. And they did the lineup drop, over 200 bands performing, most of them local. They've got some national acts and beyond on there as well. And I'm going to play you, the next four songs I'm going to play you are artists that will be at UMS this year from our Colorado music scene. We're going to start it off with Marfa. Here's their debut single from a few years back. This one's 66.

0: Colorado music for you all hour long, because you're listening to more from the local 303, an extension of our hourly feature where we celebrate Colorado music. My name's Alicia, and that was a four-song set, obviously commercial-free, because that's how we work here at Indy 102.3 from Colorado Public Radio. But also, all these four artists that you just heard, they were a part of the lineup drop this week for the Underground Music Showcase, a.k.a. the UMS, back for its 26th year, not on South Broadway, this year in the Rhino Art District. Switching things up for year 26, we just heard the Hardly Nevers with Rabbit in a Dog's Bed. By the way, the Hardly Nevers, I cannot wait till you put out your debut record. I just love all the music I've heard from you. Rupi Richie and the Reveille with Never Needed Me. Gio Chamba with Mezcal Mommy. That's me. And Marfo with 66. Thank you for listening in. Hope you're enjoying the mix. And by the way, join me over on Instagram. I've got a question up on Instagram right now. A UMS post. It says, I want to know who you're excited to see at UMS. Go over there and let me know. We got a lot of comments going on over there. A lot of people talking about some of the national acts like Twin Shadow. And then a lot of folks drop in their favorite local artists performing like DNA Picasso and Dominique Christina and Lady Los and Eyes. And well, I'll get to some of those artists before the end of the hour. We're going to celebrate the fact that festival season is here. And this year, it's a good problem to have. We've got dueling festivals, and some artists are going to both be playing UMS and the new festival called Belucifer. Belucifer's first rodeo happening this year, July 23rd through 26th, so that same time as Underground Music Showcase, and this will be on South Broadway. They call it By Artists for Everybody. And you can get details about that link up with Belucifer and UMS on our website, indy1023.org. Let's hear from some artists that are playing both Belucifer and UMS next.
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0: That's Lady Los with Honeydew. Pleasure Prince without the end, but in the middle of the set. Shadow Works, Kerosene. We just had them in our local 303 last month. Maybe you saw them at our meetup, which, by the way, our meetup is this Monday night. Save the date. Colfax Speed Queen in there with Fiends in the Night from their debut release, Satisfaction Intended. Those four artists, they'll both be performing this summer at the Dueling Music Festivals the weekend of July 24th through 26th. They'll be performing at Blucifer's First Rodeo on South Broadway, then in the Rhino Art District at the Underground Music Showcase. Get details about these two festivals at indie1023.org. You know, we heard from, since the lineup drop happened the other day for Underground Music Showcase, I played you a full set of UMS artists. Now here's some artists that are exclusive to Blucifer's First Rodeo. All next.
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About a year ago, we had Lonely Choir, who I just played you, perform at our local 303 meetup, and she had shared on stage how that song right there was, you know, how her ex-husband relied on a woman, and that woman was the Alexa device. Hey, Munley in there as well. We heard Spells and Bud Bronson and the Good Timers. All those Colorado bands, they're going to be performing at the Blucifer's first rodeo on South Broadway this summer, that same weekend as the Underground Music Showcase. 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And if you want to party with Team Indie 1023 and local artists and check out Pink Ranger, who we've been playing you all month live, you can join us on Monday night for our local 303 meetup sponsored by Combio Tequila, which they will be on site. This is happening. Here's the thing with our local 303 meetups. This is no ticket, no cover. Just come hang out with us. It's a blast. We celebrate Colorado music. I do this thing called the music meeting where I take a whole bunch of songs that haven't made it onto the radio yet and let you vote. And then it helps inform future featured musicians on the radio from the Colorado music scene. We've got Pink Ranger performing, and you could win tickets to attend the three-day Outside Days Festival, the final weekend of May. So get all those details and, well, heck, just come hang out with us this Monday night, 6:30 to 9 at Bar 404, which is at 404 Broadway. Okay, now that I've done that, we've talked about the fours. Now we're going to go to the number five. One of the final songs I'm going to play you as I sign off is the longtime Colorado band Five Iron Frenzy. They are currently touring with Dancehall Crashers and Aquabats, and they've got a show coming up. This is cool. Denver Ska Fest 2026. This is coming up tomorrow night at Mission Ballroom. Here's a little song they wrote, maybe, about the longest, wickedest street in America, as Playboy magazine once said. Yeah, I'm talking about Colfax. This is Where Zero Meets 15.

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Shamika said I had potential. 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Shamika said I had potential. Shamika said I had potential.

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Jamaica said I had potential. Jamaica said I had potential. Jamaica said I had potential.

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It's one of those situations where the voice is familiar, but the context is different. That is the lead singer of the band Alt-J. He's got a solo project. He's calling it J. Jerome 87, and the name of the song is Track and Field. That is music you're discovering here on Indie 102.3. Kings of Leon before that, Radiohead at the top of the hour, and speaking of a voice that may be familiar but is in a different context, hi, it's Dana. Normally you'd be hearing me early in the morning on weekdays, but I'm doing a little rare stint on a Saturday hanging out with you. So let's have some fun. Let's listen to some music and say hi if you get a chance. You can email Dana at indie1023.org or find me somewhere on social media as Hey Now Dana. I've got some Colorado music by Nice Crime coming up in a few minutes. This is new from Gnarls Barkley. It's called Pictures.

0: wrestling, my personality came through.
1: Glad you are finding that one as fun as we are. That is a couple of guys that call themselves Get Down Services. Name of the song is The Radiator. Geese before that with Cobra. Some Colorado music by Nice Crime. Lord in there and Gnarls Barkley at the top of the set. It is Dana looking for decent weather today. A little bit cooler than yesterday. Highs around 80 today. Probably 90 in Pueblo. And as we head towards the end of the weekend, we've got cooler weather and showers and thunderstorms rolling in Sunday night into Monday and Tuesday. So we're going to get a break from all the sunshine and a break from all the dryness. And we could use the moisture. And don't worry, the sun will come back. It is your girl Dana here, and one thing that will not come back, nothing will bring him back, is Johnny Cash. But he did leave us a lot of great music, and here is some of it. A Boy Named Sue.
2: Well, my daddy left home when I was 3, and he didn't leave much to Ma and me. 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Well, he must have thought that it was quite a joke, and it got a lot of laughs from lots of folks. 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
1: All right, thank you very much.

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New music by The Strokes. The new album is being called Reality Awaits. The name of the song is Going Shopping. And as is usually the case, the schedule at Red Rocks gets more exciting and more hectic as the summer goes along. So once we get to late July, things are fully in swing, and The Strokes will be at Red Rocks in late July, July 22nd and July 23rd. Those shows will be a treat. The Cure, who will be going on tour in the near future as well, with Boys Don't Cry before that, some Tegan and Sarah in there, Camp as well, and the Man in Black, Johnny Cash at the top with A Boy Named Sue. I Am a Girl Named Dana. If you love all the Colorado music you've been discovering here on Indie 102.3, how would you like to discover some Colorado music in person with us? I will tell you what that's all about in just a few minutes. This is new by Sotomayor. It's called Who's There?

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Dead pioneers from right here in Colorado, although they are becoming more and more well-known outside our state's borders. The name of the song is No Kings. It'll be on their new album, Wagon Burner, that comes out June 26th. And watch for a lot of stuff happening around that band. That band is looking to have a very action-packed summer as they release that new Wagon Burner album. Nirvana before that, and Hayley Williams at the top of the hour. Good morning, it is Dana Myers, and if you want more local music action, well, you can just keep listening. We play local music every hour of every day, but we also have a live music event for you every month, and the next one is coming up in just a couple of days. It's our local 303 meetup where we get together at one of your favorite local music venues and just celebrate the greatness of Colorado music. It'll be happening on Monday night, May 18th at Bar 404 in Denver. Pink Ranger will be performing live for you. They are one of our featured artists of the month, and it'll be great. We'll have tickets to give away for the Outside Days Festival happening at the end of the month on the Auraria campus, featuring Death Cab for Cutie, My Morning Jacket, tons of artists over 3 days. Cambio Tequila will be there. Cambio makes this possible to be an event that does not require a ticket or a cover charge. You can just show up and join us. We'll all be there. And Bar 404 now carries a drink called the Dana that I collaborated with them on. And 1/4 of every Dana purchased is a benefit to Indy 102.3. So you'll be benefiting independent public radio just by enjoying a drink responsibly. 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This is Wonder Horse. Good morning. 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

Great Colorado band, great people in that band. They are Jaguar Stevens. The name of the song is Hidebound Mind off their new album, Dead Miner's Daughter. Prince before that. Father John Misty in there with a new one called The Payoff. Liz Phair and Wonder Horse at the top with Purple. It is Dana Myers looking for highs around 80 degrees up and down the Front Range. Pueblo probably closer to 90. And then we're going to cool down for next week. We've got showers and thunderstorms rolling in Sunday night into Monday and Tuesday. It'll get a lot colder, but we're not looking at any snow. So that's the good news. And the other good news is, yes, we could use the moisture. We're going to get the moisture. And you're going to get some group love. They are one of the many bands playing the Outside Days Festival happening at the end of the month. I will play them for you right after this new one by Johnny Blue Skies and the Dark Clouds.

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1: Hey there, it's morning host Dana Myers, and let's kick off Saturday night with one straight hour of punk rock. Classic, new, pop punk, hardcore, ska, you name it. 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

That is an artist who you can always depend on to put you in a good mood. Robin with Talk to Me off her latest album, Sexistential. The Specials before that, Dijon, Group Love, and Johnny Blue Skies at the top with Situation. It is Dana Myers on a Saturday morning with you on Indie 102.3. If I play something and you want to know what it is, you don't have to wait for me to tell you what it is, although I will try to do so. 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It's searchable. So if you forget about looking something up now, you can look it up tomorrow or the next day. This is Angel Olsen. Shut Up, Kiss Me. It's Indie 102.3. Good morning.

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Modest Mouse with a new song called Look How Far. Tom Petty before that, Lana Del Rey at the top of the hour. It is Dana Myers. Listen, I know, we're all tightening our belts. 2026 is not an easy year. There's a lot of concerts we tell you about, and there's no way you're going to be able to afford all of them, most likely. So, there is a solution. If you don't want to spend a lot of money, but you want to see a lot of live music, there is a solution. I will tell you about that in just a few minutes. Stick around. This is new from Anna Calvi. Iggy Pop on the song as well. It is called God's Lonely Man.

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1: Sometimes I feel like I can't feel. This isn't real.

Arrested Development, People Every Day on Indie 102.3. The Red Clay Strays before that. Colorado Music by iBeams in there. Guster and Anna Calvi at the top with a new one called God's Lonely Man. It is Dana Myers. And okay, here's what you do. If you want to see a lot of live music this summer, but you don't have a lot of money, it's still doable. Thanks to Levitt Pavilion, they are bringing back their free concert series that they do every summer. And this summer is no different than the others. You're going to have a lot of national bands, a lot of local bands, a lot of great shows that don't require a ticket and are all ages. And there's one coming up just next week, a week from today, on the 23rd, called Rock de Mayo, with Izcalli and Los Mogochetes and Fruta Brutal, Monica the Great. Check out the whole lineup at levittdenver.org, and you will absolutely find stuff that you want to see, okay? New from Mitski off her album, Nothing's About to Happen to Me. This is If I Leave.

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New music by Jack White. It is called G.O.D. and the Broken Ribs. Coming right after Depeche Mode and Alex G. and Daft Punk. And Mitski at the top of the set with If I Leave. It is Dana Myers. And if you are looking to support us, well, I mean, you're doing it right now. Thank you for listening to Indie 102.3. Just listening supports us. So does telling your friends about us. 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

That is new music on Indie 102.3 by Lambrini Girls. It is called Cult of Celebrity. And yes, it is a very topical song these days. King Tuff before that and Steely Dan at the top of the hour. It is Dana Myers. And if you'd like to win some concert tickets, you know we do that every Wednesday. All day long we give away tickets on the air. But you don't have to wait till Wednesday. We've got some tickets being given away on the website right now. If you go to indie1023.org, click on giveaways, you'll see that we are giving away tickets for you to see Swerve Driver at the Bluebird Theater May 27th. They're only doing a couple of shows in the U.S., and this is one of them. So you got nothing to lose. 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The Sacred Souls coming our way to play The Junkyard in Denver August 20th and Dillon Amphitheater August 21st.

That is the Colorado artist you'll be able to see live at our next local 303 meetup. Her name is Pink Ranger. The song is called I'm Tired. And yes, Pink Ranger headlining our next local 303 meetup Monday night at Bar 404 in Denver. We'll all be there. We'll be giving away Outside Days tickets. Pink Ranger will perform for you. Cambio Tequila makes it possible. You don't need a ticket or a cover charge. 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Details on the local 303 meetup are on the website at indie1023.org. The Kinks before that, some new music by Alabama Shakes in there, The Decemberists, and The Sacred Souls at the top of the set. It is Dana. I am not quite done with you yet. I've got some music by Phoenix that I don't think I've played in a while. Do that right after this new one by Genesis Owusu. Life Keeps Going.

0: going.
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new one by Goose called Good to Be. Coming right after the Breeders, Cage the Elephant, Phoenix, and Genesis Owusu at the top with Life Keeps Going off his new album, Red Star Woo and the Worldwide Scourge. It just came out yesterday. So go dive into that. It's Dana. I'm going to take a 4-hour break. Come back at 6 o'clock with the Punk Yard. In the meantime, Alicia Sweeney is up next. Enjoy what she's got for you. I leave you with some ABBA. Why not? Have some fun. Gimme, Gimme, Gimme a Man After Midnight on Indie 102.3. I'll see you in a few hours.

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0: deeper it hurts, more vivid and worse what I feel I deserve. Yeah, cause I feel way too fabulous.
1: And good afternoon. Hey, you feeling fabulous today? I hope so. I am dedicating that one to you on this Saturday, the 16th of May. It's Alicia in for Sean. Let's hang out. Let's have a good time together. So that was Meek with Fabulous. We also heard from Pavement, just legends there, eh? And Lord Huron as well. And I will be here till 6 o'clock when the Punk Yard starts. Let's get back to it. A protest folk song for ya. Monrovia. Kicking off this next set of listener-supported music. This one is called Heavy Foot. Also, stick around. LCD Sound System. Kevin Morby, who was just in town a couple nights ago. We got The Clash and so much more. Cause why? Well, you're fabulous. You deserve great music on your Saturday.

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Flash City Rockers, written by singer Joe Strummer, guitarist Mick Jones, the de facto lead writing duo for The Clash. Many of their lyrics telling you, you know what? Rebel against authority. Avoid that trap of a dead-end job. We're down with that. Hey, The Clash and Tame Impala, so much more in their playlist if you need it. It's at indie1023.org. You just need music, so I'm going to get back to it. We have Kevin Morby up next from his new record. It's officially out. Came out yesterday. Little Wide Open. See my coverage of his concert from Thursday night over on my Instagram feed, DJ Alisha on Instagram, DJ Alisha.

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we got just one more week to wait for this new album to come out from Bleachers. You and Forever, the name of that song. Such a sweet one from this upcoming Everyone for 10 Minutes. Find my interview with Jack Antonoff of the band on our website at indie1023.org. You're hanging with me, Alicia. We got My Morning Jacket coming up in this next set, as well as music from Mount Joy. And My Morning Jacket, I mentioned them because, well, they are coming to Colorado at the end of the month for the Outside Days Festival. And we're going to be giving away two sets of passes to the upcoming festival at our Local 303 meetup this Monday night. Local 303 meetup is sponsored by Combio Tequila, and I want to see you there. We throw this party every month. It's going to be at Bar 404, Monday night, 6:30 to 9 p.m., open to the public, no ticket, no cover. And Pink Ranger is going to perform. You can win Outside Days passes. You can also vote on some new Colorado songs that have been sent to me in our music meeting. Details at indie1023.org. I hope to see you Monday night.

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0: giving you that new from Angèle featuring Justice on member supported Indie 1023 just after 3 o'clock on this Saturday, the 16th of May. We got some birthdays to celebrate. Also, my favorite album of 1966, maybe one of the best albums of all time, was released on this day. I'm going to indulge on that one before we hit 4 o'clock. Keep listening for that. And yeah, we got some birthdays to celebrate today. Shout outs, Liberace, born today, 1919. Robert Fripp, guitarist for King Crimson. He's 80 today. Jonathan Richman, one of my musical kings, is 75. Chris Novoselic, bassist for Nirvana, 61. Janet Jackson, born today. She's 60. Rachel Goswell of Slow Dive and Mojave 3, 55 today. And yeah, I want to celebrate Jonathan Richman. We're going to hear a solo work from him, his little homage to Velvet Underground. And also this, you might know him for this song from his old band, The Modern Lovers. Here's Roadrunner. Happy 75th, Jonathan Richman.
1: 1, 2, 3, 4, 5, 6.

one of my musical heroes, Jonathan Richman. It's his birthday today. There he is with his song Velvet Underground, also Roadrunner in there from his group Modern Lovers. Jonathan Richman, 75 today. Back to it. New music from Rat Boys. Here's Penny in the Lake.

Yugs with this song called Tied Up, featuring Sunstoney on that one. And it's new Colorado music for you on Indy 102.3. We're going to be celebrating the local 303 musicians of May at our local 303 meetup this Monday night, just a few days away. 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It's going to be a good time, and I hope Yugs shows up, and Sunstoney too. Hey, this next song that I'm going to play you is from an album that came out on this day in 2008. The Ting Tings, they released their debut studio record. It's called We Started Nothing, and it features songs like Great DJ, Shut Up and Let Me Go. Oh, and this one, That's Not My Name. My name is not Sean Lucero. My name's Alicia, in for Sean. I'm here till 6. Let's keep hanging.

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0: Yo, man, it's a lot of brothers out there flaking and perpetrating, but scared to kick reality.
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It's Indy 102.3, getting closer to 4 o'clock. My name's Alicia, hanging with you. And thinking about the sun, perhaps one of the most sunny surfer bands of all time is celebrating a album anniversary today. I'm talking about the Beach Boys. They released 60 years ago today their critically lauded Pet Sounds record. It was their 11th studio album. It peaked at number 10 at the time, lower than their previous records. But for me, this is like a top album of all time. Since its debut, critics and fans have embraced this. They've hailed it as one of the most influential records of all times. It has kind of popular songs on it like Wouldn't It Be Nice and Sloop John B and God Only Knows. But I really connected with this album for more of the quote-unquote B-sides. I got a couple of them for you now, including the title track on this

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Kurt Vile back with new music. We are ready for this new album, my friend, my guy. Philadelphia's Been Good to Me is the name of the upcoming record. That's Chance to Bleed. Hey, good afternoon. It's just after 4 o'clock. My name's Alicia with you. We heard Wet Leg with CPR, named after, you know, the act of doing CPR, not us here at Indy 1023 from CPR, Colorado Public Radio. REM in there as well. Here's the last dinner party. You're going to be catching this band at Mission Ballroom on June 2nd. Maybe I'll see you at the show. Stick around. Colorado music from Andy Frasco and the UN. We got a good one from Serotones and plenty more to soundtrack this Saturday afternoon.

It's the New Pornographers from their new record, The Former Sight of, with Votive. Speaking of The Former Sight of, right before that, we heard Marfa. That's a Colorado band named after the cool town in Texas. Their song, Daisy. And Marfa is going to be performing at the Underground Music Showcase this summer, the music festival back with its 26th year. And they are going to be not in their former site on South Broadway. They're actually going to be in the Rhino Art District this year. Check out my article and look at the full lineup of the 200 plus acts performing at UMS this year over at indie1023.org. I promised a good one on this good day from Serotones, and it's coming up right after this one from T-Rex. Huge T-Rex fan right here. I'm raising my hand. 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

from her post-divorce record, because her previous record was about getting a divorce. This is her post-divorce record. Dry Spell. That song. Kacey Musgraves on Indie 102.3, In By Request. My name's Alicia. If you got a request for me on this Saturday afternoon, I listen. I pay attention. 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Call 844-INDIE1023 or visit me over on Instagram, DJ Alicia over there. Hey, we are going to be hearing from a musician right now that on this day, May 16th, 2000, with his commercial record contract finally terminated. The musician that originally started going as Prince, then changed his name to that unpronounceable symbol in 1993 after he had a dispute with his label. Well, it was on this day that he changed his name back to Prince. He organized a press conference in New York where he got up and said, on December 31st, 1999, my publishing contract with Warner expired, thus emancipating the name that I was given before birth, Prince, from all long-term restrictive documents. I will now go back to using my name instead of the symbol I adopted as a means to free myself from undesirable relationships.

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Heba Doobie with the Breezy collab with Maria from the Marias. It's All I Did Was Dream of You. Iconic hip hop in there from Black Sheep, Krungbin as well from their reimagining of their debut record, The Universe Smiles Upon You, which just had its decade celebration. And next is Jean Dawson. We're also going to be hearing from Lucy Dacus and her Record Store Day single from a couple weeks back. Also, stick around. We have colored music from Downey Chase. We've got Sylvanesso, and we've got some requests coming up. By the way, if there's something you want to hear today, get it in the queue. I'll be able to play your request before 6 o'clock when the Punk Yard takes over. Indy@indy1023.org. That's the email, or call 844-INDY1023.

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Colorado music for you from Downey Chase. It was Where Will I Go Now, the Dusk rendition of the song. He has three versions of that song that kind of capture different feelings with those lyrics. Hey, the Cars in there with Moving in Stereo. I thought that sounded cool alongside Lucy Dacus's latest, Planting Tomatoes. Edward Sharpe and the Magnetic Zeros going back to that iconic track Home from them. And just earlier this week, Alex Ebert celebrated his 48th birthday, born May 12th, 1978. Hey, and Gene Dawson started off that set. We got the playlist, we have the lineup for the Underground Music Showcase, and so much more on our website at indie1023.org. Back to it with His Golden Messenger. This one's new. 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
1: Hey there, it's morning host Dana Myers, and let's kick off Saturday night with one straight hour of punk rock. Classic, new, pop punk, hardcore, ska, you name it. 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

In by request, you too, from their new EP, Days of Ash. That was Song of the Future. Nas in there featuring Lauryn Hill. Iconic, right? And Tunde from TV on the Radio, his solo track, God Knows. I got to get out of here for the evening. And guess what? My friend Dana is up next with the Punk Yard, a full hour of punk music. Keep it in the yard here at Indy 102.3. I've got PJ Harvey lined up from the To Bring You My Love release. We also have Postal Service with maybe one of the best indie anthems of all time coming up right after that. Thank you for listening. My name is Alicia. I'll be back tomorrow morning, 10 a.m.

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2: Hi. Yeah, I'm here. And there's a lot of punk here. New punk, classic punk, hardcore punk, ska punk, pop punk, emo, you name it, it's going to happen. There's Colorado punk. There are bands playing tonight along the Front Range that you need to know about. There are bands playing soon you need to know about. There are new songs you've never heard before. We're going to get into all of it. I've got a new song by the Menzingers coming in just a few minutes. But first, I'm going to play a couple of bands that are playing in Longmont tonight. 801 Main Street is the biggest show ever put on by the DIY community there. Headlined by not only Diva Cup, who you'll hear second, who are hanging it up inexplicably, but headlined by this band, Cheap Perfume, Dead If I Do, kicking off the Punk Yard on Indy 102.3.